0: Lenny Kravitz, American Woman, 98 Cool. Still cannot believe the passing of Dolly Parton today. Age of 80. I know she had some health issues over the last little bit that caused her to kind of have to cancel and postpone some events and stuff like that. She even said a couple of days ago that she was still working and trying to push through and get some things done. But yeah, just so sad to hear of her passing today at the age of 80.
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1: Jennifer Lopez and Play 98 Cool, playing the 90s and newer stuff. And speaking of Play, according to Gene Simmons, he says Kiss can't ever play again without getting permission from Pop House, which is the company that they just sold their rights to for a ton of money. Gene says, yeah, they own the makeup and everything. So I wonder, I think it was Gene that said that they were trying to get like a hologram Kiss thing going on. So I wonder if that's no longer happening. We'll have to wait and see.

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0: Roxette, Fading Like a Flower, Nadia Cool playing the 90s and newer stuff. If you're a big fan of the late night shows, Jelly Roll is going to be hosting for Jimmy Kimmel all of this week. And this was a bit of his opening monologue from yesterday.
1: Now, you may know me from my hit songs, Need a Favor, Save Me, and I'm Not Okay, which are all the things Jimmy said to get me to do this in the first place. This is my second year filling in here. This hosting show is sort of how I felt about my last time in prison. I never really thought I'd be back, but boy, here I am. I love doing this, though. I just hope the staff survives another week with me. The last time I was here, I got one of the beads so high, I almost fell off the roof. So this time, we're only smoking weed in the basement. Y'all might not believe this, and it's going to sound like a joke, but this is the first time I've wore a suit and tie ever. I didn't know that you could buy formal wear at a Bass Pro Shop.
0: I am sure he is not the first man to go looking for formal wear at a

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Lady Gaga, Nati Cool. Her fans are wondering if she's maybe getting ready to unleash a new era. Gaga recently changed her profile picture on social media, and that tiny move was enough to send fans into detective mode, wondering if new music or a new project could be on the way. Nothing has been confirmed yet, but when Lady Gaga changes her look, fans know to start paying attention.

0: Punk, Pharrell Williams, Get Lucky, Nadia Cool, and Sandy was the lucky one today, winning a pair of tickets to check out Bryan Adams September 5th, SaskTel Center. If you didn't manage to get in today for those tickets, we do have a chance tomorrow morning with Clayton to get your hands on a pair of those. I do believe we'll have a social media post in the next couple of days to win a pair. And looking through our prize vault, I know that's not the only Bryan Adams tickets that are going to be up for grabs.
1: Hi, my name is Stereo Mike.
2: Yeah, we got 3 tickets to the Brand Van concert happening this Monday night at the Pacific Palisades. Are you going to all in if you want to answer a couple of questions? Mainly, what is Todd's favorite cheese? Jackie just called up and said it was a

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1: Hey, Jared here. This is a look at what's cool around Saskatoon. 98 Cool is excited to present Brian Adams, the Roll with the Punches Tour, with special guest, Lights. 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

98 Cool, playing the 90s and newer stuff. That is it for me. Thanks for hanging out this afternoon. Again, if you didn't manage to get in for the Bryan Adams tickets today, I do know Croker will have a pair of tickets up for grabs tomorrow morning. We are still playing a bit of musical chairs with Gregor away. Clayton's in the morning to help with sports, and I get the awesome distinction of getting to hang out with you guys during the afternoon and early into the evening. So we'll see you tomorrow at lunchtime.

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13: This is your Saskatoon and area weather forecast. Clear with local smoke this evening, low 10. Tomorrow, sunny and 26. More sunshine Thursday, 30. Sunny and a bit cooler for Friday, high of 25.
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22: This is your Saskatoon and area weather forecast. Clear with local smoke this evening, low 10. Tomorrow, sunny and 26. More sunshine Thursday, 30. Sunny and a bit cooler for Friday, high of 25.
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1: This is your Saskatoon area weather forecast. Clear with local smoke this evening, low 10. Tomorrow, sunny and 26. More sunshine Thursday, 30. Sunny and a bit cooler for Friday, high of 25.
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2: Hey there, it's Derek Chesney here with the Saskatoon Crime Stoppers. This week on Crime Stoppers Unmasked, we're asking for the public's help on identifying those involved in and who may have witnessed an aggravated assault in downtown Saskatoon that has left the victim in serious condition with life-threatening injuries. On August 2nd, shortly after 1 in the morning, the male victim was walking down the alley behind the 300 block of 4th Avenue North when he encountered a group of four people, one female and three males. A short time later, one of the males punched the victim in the head, causing him to go down on the ground, where he then gets stomped on and badly beaten by the suspect. The others present stood around as the attack happened. Therefore, we know there are witnesses who've seen the attack take place and who did not take part in the assault. Photos of the incident can be seen on Facebook, Instagram, on our Saskatoon Crime Stoppers homepage. Do you have information about this incident or who was involved? 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
13: This is your Saskatoon and area weather forecast. Clear with local smoke this evening, low 10. Tomorrow, sunny and 26. More sunshine Thursday, 30. Sunny and a bit cooler for Friday, high of 25.
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21: This is your Saskatoon area weather forecast. Clear with local smoke this evening, low 10. Tomorrow, sunny and 26. More sunshine Thursday, 30. Sunny and a bit cooler for Friday, high of 25.
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3: This is your Saskatoon and area weather forecast. Clear with local smoke this evening, low 10. Tomorrow, sunny and 26. More sunshine Thursday, 30. Sunny and a bit cooler for Friday, high of 25.
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0: Hey, Jared here. This is a look at what's cool around Saskatoon. 98 Cool is proud to partner with Sutherland Automotive Speedway for yet another adrenaline-filled race season. 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
6: Hey there, it's Derek Chesney here with the Saskatoon Crime Stoppers. This week on Crime Stoppers Unmasked, we're asking for the public's help on identifying those involved in and who may have witnessed an aggravated assault in downtown Saskatoon that has left the victim in serious condition with life-threatening injuries. On August 2nd, shortly after 1 in the morning, the male victim was walking down the alley behind the 300 block of 4th Avenue North when he encountered a group of four people, one female and three males. A short time later, one of the males punched the victim in the head, causing him to go down on the ground, where he then gets stomped on and badly beaten by the suspect. The others present stood around as the attack happened. Therefore, we know there are witnesses who seen the attack take place and who did not take part in the assault. Photos of the incident can be seen on Facebook, Instagram, and our Saskatoon Crime Stoppers homepage. Do you have information about this incident or who was involved? 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

that's a mighty long time. 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
1: Hey there. It's Derek Chesney here with the Saskatoon Crime Stoppers. This week on Crime Stoppers Unmasked, we're asking for the public's help on identifying those involved in and who may have witnessed an aggravated assault in downtown Saskatoon that has left the victim in serious condition with life-threatening injuries. On August 2nd, shortly after 1 in the morning, the male victim was walking down the alley behind the 300 block of 4th Avenue North when he encountered a group of four people, one female and three males. A short time later, one of the males punched the victim in the head, causing him to go down on the ground

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11: Good morning. Here's your news for Wednesday, August 26th. A man is charged with possession of cocaine and meth following a weapons call in Saskatoon Monday night. Just before 10, police were dispatched to the Fairhaven neighborhood. It was reported that a man had threatened a woman with bear spray outside a vehicle. Arriving officers located two men inside a vehicle. Both were detained for a weapons investigation. One of them was found to be in possession of suspected meth and suspected cocaine. Nearly two dozen elm trees in Saskatoon have tested positive for Dutch elm disease. Of those trees, six are on the 200 block of Carlton Drive in the College Park neighborhood. The infected trees will be removed as part of the city's ongoing response to help slow the spread of the disease, and this action represents one of the largest Dutch elm disease tree removals undertaken in Saskatoon to date. Want your voice heard while also serving your community? Saskatoon has just opened up applications for the upcoming year of boards and committees. A release from the city says it's hosting two in-person information sessions at City Hall for residents interested in volunteering their time, experience, and perspectives. The first session is Tuesday, September 1st, and the second is Wednesday, September 9th. Both meetings are in Committee Room E at City Hall. Yesterday, Ottawa unveiled its lengthy list of American goods being targeted by new retaliatory tariffs coming into effect September 8th. The clapback comes after President Trump implemented 50% tariffs on $28 billion worth of Canadian goods on Saturday. Canada says it's imposing tariffs on $26.7 billion of American imports, as well as supplying $7.5 billion in support of Canadian workers and industries. And she was an icon, not only in country music, but across the entire entertainment industry. Dolly Parton has passed away at the age of 80. She had 25 number one singles on the Billboard Hot Country Songs chart over her lengthy career. She'd been dealing with numerous health issues since the death of her husband last March. I'm Kira Miller, and that's your news.
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14: The Saskatchewan Roughriders signed receiver Shamar Bridges yesterday. He was released by Hamilton last week. Back in 2024, the 28-year-old had 83 catches for 933 yards, four touchdowns, and was the East Division's nominee for Most Outstanding Rookie. Ever since, kind of quiet. The move comes after fellow receiver Samuel Emelis was moved to the six-game injured list. In other Saskatchewan football news, Hilltop's defensive back Shaddai Nassar was named the Prairie Football Conference Defensive Player of the Week yesterday. He had 6 tackles, 1 interception, and 3 knockdowns in the Toppers' win over Calgary. They travel to Edmonton this weekend to play the Wildcats, while the U of S Husky football team, they host Alberta tomorrow night at Griffith Stadium in preseason action. Switching to baseball, sloppy game from the Toronto Blue Jays yesterday.
5: And he gets the bunt down, but Lofton is going to stay put. The throw goes up the line, and the Royals will get a run on an error.
14: The Jays lost to the Royals 5-3, same two teams tonight at 5:07. And at the Little League World Series, Team Canada is off to the quarterfinals after beating South Korea 5-1 yesterday. They play Japan later today. It's the farthest a Canadian team has gone since 2017.
6: And now the weather.
14: Oh, it's going to be a nice couple of days here, friends. Sunny and 27. Get outside and enjoy today. Overnight tonight, we got a low of 11 degrees. Should be clear. Sunny and 30 for Thursday. Maybe some overnight showers for tomorrow as well. It's going to be a muggy one. And then sunny and 28 on Friday. Saturday, we're hitting another 30-degree high. And then again, probably some showers after that. Could be a muggy few days here, friends. It's clear and 9 degrees right now in Saskatoon.
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0: It is physically impossible to be sad after hearing that song. Wake Me Up Before You Go-Go by Wham. Playing the 90s and newer stuff, 98 cool. Like now, I'm just in a spectacular mood. Not gonna lie, before, I was kind of a crabby pants. A little bit of a cranky Carl this morning because just stayed up way too late, way past my bedtime working on a project that I'm obsessed with. Not gonna bore you with the details, don't worry. The kids, they were just up every couple of hours, the sports, it's kind of a slow sports day, hard to get some sports stories, just one of those days, as Limp Bizkit would say. And then all of a sudden you hear some Wham, Wake Me Up Before You Go-Go, boom, instant mood changer. Let's go. Let's have ourselves a day, friends. Let's have ourselves a nice little Wednesday. Someone's winning some Bryan Adams tickets today. Don't know how we're going to give those away quite yet, but when I figure it out, I'll let you know. And then, yeah, Bryan Adams, September 5th, Sastel Center. Lights is going to be there, too. It's going to be an awesome show. You could be going for free. You could be winning some tickets later today. Just keep listening.
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9: Gregor and Sarah.

Okay, so you're Dolly Parton. Yeah, that does impress me much. That was super sad news yesterday. Hey, Dolly Parton passing away. Just tributes everywhere about Dolly Parton. You were hearing about people going to her concert back in the day at Sass Place, back when it was still called Saskatchewan Place. Dolly Parton had come here four times in the 70s and 74 and 76, played the Centennial Auditorium. It's fun calling the old buildings what they used to be called, hey? And then in 1990, came back for that show at Sass Place. And then in 2008, back when it was Credit Union Center. So, yeah, Dolly Parton, super sad. I heard someone say, like, Dolly Parton could have just lived off of her money, right? She could have just sat there and just been super rich, right? But no, instead, she was given all the American kids' books once a month, right? She had that program. She just donated tons of money to charity. She was the best. This one's for you, Dolly. 9 to 5, 98 Cool. We're going to miss you.

0: Hey, Jared here. 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
4: Good morning. Here's your news for Wednesday, August 26th. A man is charged with possession of cocaine and meth following a weapons call in Saskatoon Monday night. Just before 10, police were dispatched to the Fairhaven neighborhood. It was reported that a man had threatened a woman with bear spray outside a vehicle. Arriving officers located two men inside a vehicle. Both were detained for a weapons investigation. One of them was found to be in possession of suspected meth and suspected cocaine. Nearly two dozen elm trees in Saskatoon have tested positive for Dutch elm disease. Of those trees, six are on the 200 block of Carlton Drive in the College Park neighborhood. The infected trees will be removed as part of the city's ongoing response to help slow the spread of the disease, and this action represents one of the largest Dutch elm disease tree removals undertaken in Saskatoon to date. Want your voice heard while also serving your community? Saskatoon has just opened up applications for the upcoming year of boards and committees. A release from the city says it's hosting two in-person information sessions at City Hall for residents interested in volunteering their time, experience, and perspectives. The first session is Tuesday, September 1st, and the second is Wednesday, September 9th. Both meetings are in Committee Room E at City Hall. Yesterday, Ottawa unveiled its lengthy list of American goods being targeted by new retaliatory tariffs coming into effect September 8th. The clapback comes after President Trump implemented 50% tariffs on $28 billion worth of Canadian goods on Saturday. Canada says it's imposing tariffs on $26.7 billion of American imports, as well as supplying $7.5 billion in support of Canadian workers and industries. And she was an icon, not only in country music, but across the entire entertainment industry. Dolly Parton has passed away at the age of 80. She had 25 number one singles on the Billboard Hot Country Songs chart over her lengthy career. She'd been dealing with numerous health issues since the death of her husband last March. I'm Kira Miller, and that's your news.
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7: The Saskatchewan Roughriders signed receiver Shamar Bridges yesterday. He was released by Hamilton last week. Back in 2024, the 28-year-old had 83 catches for 933 yards, four touchdowns, and was the East Division's nominee for Most Outstanding Rookie. Ever since, kind of quiet. The move comes after fellow receiver Samuel Emelis was moved to the six-game injured list. In other Saskatchewan football news, Hilltop's defensive back Shaddai Nasser was named the Prairie Football Conference Defensive Player of the Week yesterday. He had six tackles, one interception, and three knockdowns in the Toppers' win over Calgary. They travel to Edmonton this weekend to play the Wildcats, while the U of S Husky football team, they host Alberta tomorrow night at Griffith Stadium in preseason action. Switching to baseball, sloppy game from the Toronto Blue Jays yesterday.
8: And he gets the bunt down, but Lofton is going to stay put. The throw goes up the line. And the Royals will get a run on an error.
7: The Jays lost to the Royals 5-3. Same two teams tonight at 5:07. And at the Little League World Series, Team Canada is off to the quarterfinals after beating South Korea 5-1 yesterday. They play Japan later today. It's the farthest a Canadian team has gone since 2017.
9: And now the weather.
7: Ooh, it's going to be a nice couple of days in Saskatoon. 27 and sunny. That's the game plan for today. Overnight tonight, clear and 11. Tomorrow, it's going to be muggy and humid, sunny and 30, and then 60% chance of some overnight showers tomorrow. Back to sunny and warm for Friday and Saturday, and then some Sunday showers for you. It's 9 degrees and clear right now in Saskatoon.
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1: 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Because

That's Megan Trainor on 98 Cool. My name's Clayton Croker, filling in for Gregor and Sarah. Well, Sarah's hanging out in the afternoons. Gregor's camping. Hope you're having a good time, bud. Every block, every street, doesn't matter where it is, what it is, every block has that one weird guy. Now, if you're sitting there thinking to yourself, no, we have a cool block. Our neighborhood's the best. We don't have a weird guy. Guess what, pal? You're the weird guy. I'm the weird guy. In my cul-de-sac, 100%, 100% I am the weird guy and proud of it. So I'll give you an example. Sometimes I do social media videos for the city of Saskatoon on recycling, on how to properly use your green carts. Use your green carts, guys. Use your green carts. And stop putting bacon grease down the drain. Stop that, too. One video I did a slam dunk competition, like a recycling slam dunk competition into the blue bin. So while this was going on, my neighbor's having like their high school graduation party, whole family's over there. Here's me in like my Space Jam jersey, slam dunking egg cartons. Whole neighborhood's just staring at me. What is going on? I'm blaring 90s music on the speaker. Yesterday, I didn't have a camera person. I'm not like Leroy and Leroy. I don't have someone behind the camera. So I had to use my Walmart lamp from my living room, and then I didn't have a tripod, so I just leaned my phone on a jar of jam. I was right in the middle of my cul-de-sac, too. I was doing a video on my new van, and I... a lamp, middle of the cul-de-sac, me filming myself, just...

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0: It's Avril Lavigne on 98 Cool. We're sitting at 6:56. News, weather, sports, all that fun stuff coming up at the top of the hour. After 7 o'clock as well, your chance to win some Bryan Adams tickets. I got two tickets to give away for that show September 5th at Sastel Center. Lights is going to be there too. It's going to be good. You want to win those tickets, just keep listening. Before 8 o'clock, you'll have a chance to win them. If you want to win some tickets to Trucktastic, not just tickets, but a family pass. That's two adults, up to four kids. Can't wait for Trucktastic. My little guy Morris, he's talking about it already. He is jazzed for Trucktastic. Go to 98 Cool's Facebook page. We got a contest for you. It's pinned right to the top. You got two chances to win some awesome free things this morning here on the show. That's half the reason you probably listen to the radio, right? Good tunes and good giveaways. One person said that to me once when I was live on location. They were like, you know, you're kind of mid-okay, but you give away free stuff, so I'll let it slide. One of the nicest things someone has ever said to me.
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9: Good morning. Here's your news for Wednesday, August 26th. Nearly two dozen elm trees in Saskatoon have tested positive for Dutch elm disease. Of those trees, six are on the 200 block of Carlton Drive in the College Park neighborhood. The infected trees will be removed as part of the city's ongoing response to help slow the spread of the disease, and this action represents one of the largest Dutch elm disease tree removals undertaken in Saskatoon to date. A 35-year-old man from Unity has been arrested after being caught impaired driving in Saskatoon. On Friday at 6:30 in the morning, an RCMP officer received a report that a motorist was speeding on Circle Drive and was possibly impaired. After an unsuccessful traffic stop, the officer located a crash involving the suspect vehicle and another vehicle in the Circle Drive East and Idlewild Drive North area. Now, Drew Taylor Pratt faces four charges. Want your voice heard while also serving your community? Saskatoon has just opened up applications for the upcoming year of boards and committees. A release from the city says it's hosting two in-person info sessions at City Hall for those interested in volunteering their time, experience, and perspectives. The first session is on Tuesday, September 1st from 6 to 8, and the second is on Wednesday, September 9th during the same time. Yesterday, Ottawa unveiled that it's imposing tariffs on $26.7 billion of American imports, including seafood, paper products, certain dairy products, cosmetics, and some lumber products. Ottawa also announced $7.5 billion in support for impacted Canadian workers and industries. This is meant to particularly support small and medium-sized businesses. And the best-selling female country music artist of all time has passed away at the age of 80. Dolly Parton wrote more than 3,000 songs and had countless hits, including Jolene, 9 to 5, Coat of Many Colors, and I Will Always Love You, just to name a few. Parton had been dealing with numerous health issues since the death of her husband last March. I'm Kira Miller, and that's your news.
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0: The Saskatchewan Roughriders signed receiver Shamar Bridges yesterday. He was released by Hamilton last week. Back in 2024, the 28-year-old had 83 catches for 933 yards, four touchdowns, and was the East Division's nominee for Most Outstanding Rookie. Ever since, kind of quiet. The move comes after fellow receiver Samuel Emelis was moved to the six-game injured list. In other Saskatchewan football news, Hilltop's defensive back Shaddai Nasser was named the Prairie Football Conference Defensive Player of the Week yesterday. He had six tackles, one interception, and three knockdowns in the Toppers' win over Calgary. They travel to Edmonton this weekend to play the Wildcats, while the U of S Husky football team, they host Alberta tomorrow night at Griffith Stadium in preseason action. Switching to baseball, sloppy game from the Toronto Blue Jays yesterday.
11: And he gets the bunt down, but Lofton is going to stay put. The throw goes up the line, and the Royals will get a run on an error.
0: The Jays lost to the Royals 5-3, same two teams tonight at 5:07. And at the Little League World Series, Team Canada is off to the quarterfinals after beating South Korea 5-1 yesterday. They play Japan later today. It's the farthest a Canadian team has gone since 2017.
12: And now the weather.
0: If you sweat a bunch like me, avoid baby blue shirts today because you're going to be sweaty. And when you sweat in baby blue shirts, you can definitely tell. Sunny and 27, that's what we're looking at today in Saskatoon. We got an overnight low of 11 degrees. Even warmer tomorrow, 30. 30 and muggy and humid for Thursday. We're going to see some overnight showers on Thursday. 60% chance. Back to sunny and warm for Friday. Back to super humid and muggy for Saturday. And then back to some showers on Sunday. Just kind of a back and forth kind of week. It's going to be nice. Right now in Saskatoon, let me hit refresh here first. It's mainly sunny, 10 degrees, double digits. Let's go.
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0: Lads, hello. It's a good day to have a great day. My name's Clayton Croker, filling in for Gregor and Sarah here on 98 Cool. Let's take a pause from that good day to have a great day stuff, because it's time for the daily traffic report. Time to do our breathing exercises to calm us down before the nightmare that is driving around Saskatoon right now. So here we go, in through the nose, out through the mouth. Big one here. Blow out the birthday candles. Okay, we're zen. We're doing good. We're doing good. Some big projects starting today. 20th Street West, the eastbound curb and parking lane, going to be closed for the next couple of weeks from Avenue P to Avenue M. They're doing some construction there. Same with 33rd Street. Westbound parking lane going to be closed from Avenue B to Avenue D for the next couple of weeks as well. McCormon Drive, southbound. It's going to be closed from Fedoric to Evergreen. 9 to 1 today, two-lane traffic. There's some other small minor things starting as well to go along with the giant, huge other things that have been going on for the past couple weeks. So we're all in this together. Stay calm behind the wheel, friends. You see something on the road, say something on the Seeger Rewards text line, 306-938-9800.
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Love Inc. is right. You are a superstar. That's right. I'm talking to you, Jennifer, in the red Honda Civic. Somewhere on Circle Drive, there's a girl named Jennifer in a red Honda Civic going nuts right now. Thanks for listening to 98 Cool. Really appreciate it. To say thanks, I'm going to give you a chance to win some Bryan Adams tickets, all right? And you've had a long week. Again, you're a superstar. You've been crushing things at home. You've been crushing things at work. You've been crushing your extracurricular activities. You're just crushing it, man. And we're proud of you. So text me your favorite Bryan. That's not Bryan Adams. Or you know what? Text me your favorite Adam. He's got two first names. Why not? Your favorite Bryan or your favorite Adam. Send it in. 306-938-9800. That is the Seeger Awards text line here on 98 Cool. Everyone who sends in their favorite Bryan or their favorite Adam, I'm going to put them in the draw for some Bryan Adams tickets. He's here September 5th, Sastel Center. That's a Saturday show, by the way. Don't have to wake up early. It's not a school night. Lights is going to be there, too. Won't be a bad time. 938-9800. Your favorite Bryan, your favorite Adams. It's been a long week so far. Making this one easy on you. Here's Katy Perry, 98 Cool.

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7: Good morning. Here's your news for Wednesday, August 26th. A man is charged with possession of cocaine and meth following a weapons call in Saskatoon Monday night. Just before 10, police were dispatched to the Fairhaven neighborhood. It was reported that a man had threatened a woman with bear spray outside a vehicle. Arriving officers located two men inside a vehicle. Both were detained for a weapons investigation. One of them was found to be in possession of suspected meth and suspected cocaine. Nearly two dozen elm trees in Saskatoon have tested positive for Dutch elm disease. Of those trees, six are on the 200 block of Carlton Drive in the College Park neighborhood. The infected trees will be removed as part of the city's ongoing response to help slow the spread of the disease, and this action represents one of the largest Dutch elm disease tree removals undertaken in Saskatoon to date. Want your voice heard while also serving your community? Saskatoon has just opened up applications for the upcoming year of boards and committees. A release from the city says it's hosting two in-person information sessions at City Hall for residents interested in volunteering their time, experience, and perspectives. The first session is Tuesday, September 1st, and the second is Wednesday, September 9th. Both meetings are in Committee Room E at City Hall. Yesterday, Ottawa unveiled its lengthy list of American goods being targeted by new retaliatory tariffs coming into effect September 8th. The clapback comes after President Trump implemented 50% tariffs on $28 billion worth of Canadian goods on Saturday. Canada says it's imposing tariffs on $26.7 billion of American imports, as well as supplying $7.5 billion in support of Canadian workers and industries. And she was an icon, not only in country music, but across the entire entertainment industry. Dolly Parton has passed away at the age of 80. She had 25 number one singles on the Billboard Hot Country Songs chart over her lengthy career. She'd been dealing with numerous health issues since the death of her husband last March. I'm Kira Miller, and that's your news.
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12: The Saskatchewan Roughriders signed receiver Shamar Bridges yesterday. He was released by Hamilton last week. Back in 2024, the 28-year-old had 83 catches for 933 yards, four touchdowns, and was the East Division's nominee for Most Outstanding Rookie. Ever since, kind of quiet. The move comes after fellow receiver Samuel Emilis was moved to the six-game injured list. In other Saskatchewan football news, Hilltops defensive back Shaddai Nassar was named the Prairie Football Conference Defensive Player of the Week yesterday. He had 6 tackles, 1 interception, and 3 knockdowns in the Toppers' win over Calgary. They travel to Edmonton this weekend to play the Wildcats, while the U of S Husky football team, they host Alberta tomorrow night at Griffith Stadium in preseason action. Switching to baseball, sloppy game from the Toronto Blue Jays yesterday.
13: And he gets the bunt down, but Lofton is going to stay put. The throw goes up the line, and the Royals will get a run on an error.
12: The Jays lost to the Royals 5-3, same two teams tonight at 5:07. And at the Little League World Series, Team Canada is off to the quarterfinals after beating South Korea 5-1 yesterday. They play Japan later today. It's the farthest a Canadian team has gone since 2017.
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12: Novene, so no Coffee Talk today. 27 and sunny. It's going to be a nice day in Saskatoon today. We have an overnight low of 11 degrees, by the way. 30 and sunny on Thursday. We're hitting 28 on Friday. We're hitting 30 again on Saturday. Might be a bit of a rainy Sunday, but whatever. We'll worry about that on Sunday. Overnight showers tomorrow as well. You know what that means. Tomorrow, probably going to be a humid and sticky day. Mainly sunny, 10 degrees. Just a beautiful morning right now in Saskatoon.
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0: fellow millennials that love the movie The Wedding Singer, one of Steve Buscemi's best movies. Steve Buscemi's in that movie, remember? He's the drunk best man giving the speech. No lessons, thank you very much, Pop. Great film. I was going to say flick, and then I said film, and then it came out as film. Anyways, my name's Clayton Croker. Got some Bryan Adams tickets to give away on the show this morning. Text in your favorite Bryan or your favorite Adam. 938-9800. Could be Bryan Adams if you're lazy, but mix it up a bit. Like, on the text line, I love the answers we're getting. Carolyn, Bryan Cranston, a.k.a. Hal from Malcolm in the Middle. Shelby, Bryan Griffin. And then Joanne, Bryan Renneberg, my boss at the 8th Street liquor store back in the day. Like, you got famous Bryans, you got fictional Bryans, you got just local Bryans. Text in your local Bryans. Let's give the local Bryans a shout out here. We got a lot of Bryan Cranstons. We got some Bryan Wilsons. We got some Bryan Mays on there. Let's get some local Bryans on the Seeger Rewards text line. 306-938-9800. We have so many Bryan Griffins, it's ridiculous. And you know what? We're taking Adams as well. Adam Sandler. We got Morticia Adams on here. That's a great answer, Kim. Great answer on there. Again, 306-938-9800. Your favorite Bryan. Could be a famous Bryan. Could be a local Bryan. 938-9800. Text me before 8 o'clock. You might win some Bryan Adams tickets.
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is on 98 Cool. Super bummed about the Dutch elm disease in College Park. Kira's got some more details on that in the news coming up at the top of the hour. But as a College Parker, love living in College Park. You down with ECP? Yeah, you know me. Oh man, that stinks, right? College Park has some of the most underrated trees in the city. When you think of the big, beautiful trees that Saskatoon has, you probably think of Spadina right away. You probably think of Nutana. Everyone always talks about the Nutana trees. What about the College Park trees? The College Park trees, beautiful. That little stretch of Boychuk there where it's kind of by like Laval and Waterloo. Just beautiful, huge trees. Kind of bummed about this whole Dutch elm disease thing, guys. Make sure you're doing your part. You see something, say something, right? Contact the city. But yeah, Kira's got more details on that at the top of the hour. I'm going to go pick a winner for the Brian Adams contest. You got 2 more minutes to text in your favorite Brian. 306-938-9800. Bonus points if it's like a non-famous local Brian. Just a random Brian in your life. Give him a shout out, 938-9800. You might see Brian Adams. And this girl. Lights. So good. Here's Up We Go, 98 Cool.

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5: Good morning. Here's your news for Wednesday, August 26th. Nearly 24 elm trees in Saskatoon have tested positive for Dutch elm disease. Of those trees, 6 are on the 200 block of Carlton Drive in the College Park neighborhood. The infected trees will be removed as part of the city's ongoing response to help slow the spread of the disease, and this action represents one of the largest Dutch elm disease tree removals undertaken in Saskatoon to date. A 35-year-old man from Unity has been arrested after being caught impaired driving in Saskatoon. On Friday at 6:30 in the morning, an RCMP officer received a report that a motorist was speeding on Circle Drive and was possibly impaired. After an unsuccessful traffic stop, the officer located a crash involving the suspect vehicle and another vehicle in the Circle Drive East and Idlewild Drive North area. Now, Drew Taylor Pratt faces 4 charges. Want your voice heard while also serving your community? Saskatoon has just opened up applications for the upcoming year of boards and committees. A release from the city says it's hosting 2 in-person info sessions at City Hall for those interested in volunteering their time, experience, and perspectives. The first session is on Tuesday, September 1st from 6 to 8, and the second is on Wednesday, September 9th during the same time. Yesterday, Ottawa unveiled that it's imposing tariffs on $26.7 billion of American imports, including seafood, paper products, certain dairy products, cosmetics, and some lumber products. Ottawa also announced $7.5 billion in support for impacted Canadian workers and industries. This is meant to particularly support small and medium-sized businesses. And the best-selling female country music artist of all time has passed away at the age of 80. Dolly Parton wrote more than 3,000 songs and had countless hits, including Jolene, 9 to 5, Coat of Many Colors, and I Will Always Love You, just to name a few. Parton had been dealing with numerous health issues since the death of her husband last March. I'm Kira Miller, and that's your news.
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8: The Saskatchewan Roughriders signed receiver Shamar Bridges yesterday. He was released by Hamilton last week. Back in 2024, the 28-year-old had 83 catches for 933 yards, 4 touchdowns, and was the East Division's nominee for Most Outstanding Rookie. Ever since, kind of quiet. The move comes after fellow receiver Samuel Emelis was moved to the 6-game injured list. In other Saskatchewan football news, Hilltops defensive back Shaddai Nasser was named the Prairie Football Conference Defensive Player of the Week yesterday. He had 6 tackles, 1 interception, and 3 knockdowns in the Toppers' win over Calgary. They travel to Edmonton this weekend to play the Wildcats, while the U of S Husky football team, they host Alberta tomorrow night at Griffith Stadium in preseason action. Switching to baseball, sloppy game from the Toronto Blue Jays yesterday.
9: And he gets the bunt down, but Lofton is going to stay put. The throw goes up the line. And the Royals will get a run on an error.
8: The Jays lost to the Royals 5-3. Same two teams tonight at 5:07. And at the Little League World Series, Team Canada is off to the quarterfinals after beating South Korea 5-1 yesterday. They play Japan later today. It's the farthest a Canadian team has gone since 2017.
10: And now the weather.
8: Well, it's not going to be cold for the rest of the week. I'll tell you that for free. I tell you everything for free. This is the radio. Lame joke. 27 and sunny. That's the game plan for Saskatoon today. We have an overnight low of 11 degrees. It's going to be clear skies. Clear again tomorrow. Sunny and 30. Oh, boy. It's going to be humid as well because overnight showers tomorrow. 60% chance. Low of 16. 28 and sunny for Friday. Hitting 30 again on Saturday. Trucktastic on Saturday at Prairieland Park. Oh, it's going to be a good time. A real good time for that. We're giving away a family pass over on our Facebook page, by the way. It is mainly sunny. It is 10 degrees. It is a beautiful morning in Saskatoon.
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0: It's a good day to have a great day, friends. That's the Spin Doctors on 98 Cool. My name's Clayton Croker, and yeah, someone's going to have a great day because someone right now is winning Bryan Adams tickets. Not just Bryan Adams, but Lights. Both of them coming to Sastel Center September 5th. We've been asking for your favorite Bryans. People have been sending in, like, favorite famous Bryans. Other people have been sending in just normal local Bryans. One person texted in, Bryan, my dentist, he's the man. Just going to do the random thing here. Let's pick a random winner. Dun, dun, dun. Okay, that's a good one right there. I'm just going to give them a call here, give them the good news, and go from there. By the way, if you didn't win this time around, tomorrow, Sarah has some more Bryan Adams tickets, and then Friday, for Random Shoutout Friday, we'll be giving some more away, okay?
1: Hello.
0: Troy.
1: Hey.
0: Clayton Croker from 98 Cool.
1: Yeah, awesome. How is it going?
0: Good. I asked you to text in your favorite Bryan, and you texted in?
1: The legendary BT. Built one of the greatest powerhouse university football programs in the country.
0: Bryan Towers. Absolutely.
1: Yeah, you betcha.
0: Another fun fact about him, my old peewee baseball coach.
1: Well, there you go.
0: I grew up with his son. We were the same age. So he coached me peewee baseball. He coached my brother. He was the backup quarterback on the Huskies. Never played him. But that's okay. That's okay. Still a good guy. Troy, buddy, you got two tickets to Bryan Adams September 5th, buddy.
1: That's awesome. Let's go. That's great.
0: Let's go, Bryan. Let's go.
1: You betcha.
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Bonus points for you if you have ever sang that song at the top of your lungs in a garage at 2 in the morning with all your friends. I'm pretty sure that's all of us, right? Now, I know what you're thinking. Clayton, bonus points for what? What are the points for? This is Whose Line Is It Anyway? The points don't matter, but hey, 20 points for you. Good job. Proud of you. It's time for one of my favorite segments, Radio for Dogs. This is for the dogs at home listening to the radio. Their owner left the radio on before they left for work to make it seem like someone's home. But yeah, it's just me keeping them company. Radio for Dogs. Here we go. Hey, what's up, dogs? Who's a good boy? Who's a good girl? All that jazz. Listen, looking at the forecast right now, not ideal, WALK weather. Just a heads up. Might be a couple of indoor recess days for you. We don't want your paws to burn. We worry about your paws, okay? I know. I'm upset about it, too. But the good news is maybe some indoor enrichment activities. You know what that means, right? The towel that's tied in knots with all the dog food in there. Oh, yeah. Well, I guess it's just food for you. I don't know why I said dog food. Also, maybe the licky mat, yeah? You put some peanut butter and yogurt on a plastic mat, throw it in the freezer, licky mat, yeah? Again, it's going to be tough for the next few days here, dogs. Might be too hot for the walkies. Maybe just a quick one, but again, just don't get mad at us, okay? Don't blame us. We're just looking out for your little paws. They're sensitive, okay? We worry. Okay, good talk. Who's a good boy? Who's a good girl? Yes, you are.

0: Gregor and Sarah, two peas in a pod. Yeah, a pod grown in one of those weird front yard gardens, mind you.
1: Gregor and Sarah
2: where
1: in the morning.
2: Where are you?
3: Having trouble finding this place. Where are you?
2: I'm trying to find the place.
3: Keep looking. I don't want to miss it.
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10: Good morning. Here's your news for Wednesday, August 26th. Nearly two dozen elm trees in Saskatoon have tested positive for Dutch elm disease. Of those trees, six are on the 200 block of Carlton Drive in the College Park neighborhood. The infected trees will be removed as part of the city's ongoing response to help slow the spread of the disease, and this action represents one of the largest Dutch elm disease tree removals undertaken in Saskatoon to date. A 35-year-old man from Unity has been arrested after being caught impaired driving in Saskatoon. On Friday at 6:30 in the morning, an RCMP officer received a report that a motorist was speeding on Circle Drive and was possibly impaired. After an unsuccessful traffic stop, the officer located a crash involving the suspect vehicle and another vehicle in the Circle Drive East and Idlewild Drive North area. Now, Drew Taylor Pratt faces four charges. Want your voice heard while also serving your community? Saskatoon has just opened up applications for the upcoming year of boards and committees. A release from the city says it's hosting two in-person info sessions at City Hall for those interested in volunteering their time, experience, and perspectives. The first session is on Tuesday, September 1st from 6 to 8, and the second is on Wednesday, September 9th during the same time. Yesterday, Ottawa unveiled that it's imposing tariffs on $26.7 billion of American imports, including seafood, paper products, certain dairy products, cosmetics, and some lumber products. Ottawa also announced $7.5 billion in support for impacted Canadian workers and industries. This is meant to particularly support small and medium-sized businesses. And the best-selling female country music artist of all time has passed away at the age of 80. Dolly Parton wrote more than 3,000 songs and had countless hits, including Jolene, 9 to 5, Coat of Many Colors, and I Will Always Love You, just to name a few. Parton had been dealing with numerous health issues since the death of her husband last March. I'm Kira Miller, and that's your news.
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8: The Saskatchewan Roughriders signed receiver Shamar Bridges yesterday. He was released by Hamilton last week. Back in 2024, the 28-year-old had 83 catches for 933 yards, four touchdowns, and was the East Division's nominee for Most Outstanding Rookie. Ever since, kind of quiet. The move comes after fellow receiver Samuel Emelis was moved to the six-game injured list. In other Saskatchewan football news, Hilltops defensive back Shaddai Nasser was named the Prairie Football Conference Defensive Player of the Week yesterday. He had six tackles, one interception, and three knockdowns in the Toppers' win over Calgary. They travel to Edmonton this weekend to play the Wildcats, while the U of S Husky football team, they host Alberta tomorrow night at Griffith Stadium in preseason action. Switching to baseball, sloppy game from the Toronto Blue Jays yesterday.
1: And he gets the bunt down, but Lofton is going to stay put. The throw goes up the line. And the Royals will get a run on an error.
8: The Jays lost to the Royals 5-3. Same two teams tonight at 5:07. And at the Little League World Series, Team Canada is off to the quarterfinals after beating South Korea 5-1 yesterday. They play Japan later today. It's the farthest a Canadian team has gone since 2017.
13: And now the weather.
8: Oh, it's going to be nice the next couple of days. Sunny and 27 today, sunny and 30 tomorrow. Probably going to be seeing some overnight showers tomorrow, but whatever. You're sleeping. Sunny and 28 on Friday, hitting 30 degrees on Saturday. Probably going to be raining on Sunday as well, but whatever. You're sleeping. No, be productive on your Sunday. I don't know. Clean the closet. Whatever. You do you. 10 degrees right now in Saskatoon. Actually, let me hit refresh. 13 degrees in Saskatoon. That's why we hit refresh. 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

0: That is Amanda Marshall on 98 Cool, playing the 90s and newer stuff. Happy Wednesday, friends. My name's Clayton Croker. Earlier this week, and, well, a bunch of times last week, I was talking about wanting to make going for a soup and a beer a thing, right? You always go for wings and a beer, pizza and a beer. Why not soup and a beer? So many good soup places in town, so little time. Plus, in this economy, soup's pretty cheap, right? It's a nice little, I don't know. I walk the walk and talk the talk here on the show. I got that mixed up, didn't I? Talk the talk, walk the walk, and nailing this. I went for a soup and a beer yesterday. Just a solo soup and a beer. I highly recommend it. Highly recommend it, friends. It's great. It's great. The server was a little taken aback. She was like, really? All you want is a soup and a beer? No meal? We have a lot of stuff on the menu. I was like, no, just a soup and a beer. And she's like, okay. Kind of chill move. I respect that. I went to Mano's, the chicken lemon rice soup, one of the most legendary soups in Saskatoon. Tastes the same way it did when I was 10 years old. I love that soup. Got a nice 9 Mile Legacy beer as well. Just a fantastic little outing. Soup and a beer. I'm telling you, go on your group chat right now and ask, hey, does anyone want to go for a soup and a beer after work? Guaranteed you'll get some funny responses.
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0: Soul Asylum, Runaway Train, 98 Cool. Happy Wednesday, friends. My name's Clayton Croker. I know it's bad style talking about your dreams, but if someone could crack the code on this one, you're a dream expert, I'd really appreciate it because I don't know what this means and I'm kind of worried about it. The dream, it's 1995. I'm on Broadway and I'm about to go to the Wash and Slosh, go see myself a great local band, and then I fall down the stairs. And then I get up embarrassed. And then the next day, same thing happens. I go to the Wash and Slosh, and I can't stop falling down the stairs. It's a Groundhog Day situation where the only thing that happens, I fall down the Wash and Slosh stairs. To you Saskatoon dream experts out there, what does this mean? What does this mean? Like, is there any significance to this dream? Let me know. 938-9800. Why the Wash and Slosh stairs? I never fell down those stairs. I fell down the hose stairs a bunch of times. I think everyone in Saskatoon fell down the old hose and hydrant stairs, hey? Even now that it's three hall, I think people have fallen down those stairs a time or two. But Wash and Slosh, I was always good at those stairs. Why? Dream experts, please let me know. 938-9800.
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If you like that song and want to hear it live, good news for you. Lights is going to be here September 5th when Bryan Adams comes to town. A big shout out to Troy. Troy won himself some tickets earlier this morning. We were playing the Bryan game. Text in your favorite Bryan. Could be famous Bryans, could be local Bryans. Troy gave us one of both. A local famous Bryan, Bryan Towers, former head coach of the U of S Huskies. If you missed out, no worries. Sarah has some more Bryan Adams tickets to give away a little bit later on this afternoon. And then Friday, for Random Shoutout Friday, everyone who texts in a shoutout in to win some Bryan Adams tickets. That's the game plan for Friday. So make sure you think of a shoutout. Anything and everything can get a shout-out on Random Shout-Out Friday. There are no rules. But yeah, Lights, Bryan Adams, September 5th. Oh, it's going to be a good time.

That is Fifi Dobson on 98 Cool. Happy National Dog Day, friends. Great excuse to post a photo or your video of your favorite pooch. My dog, Kipper. Shout out, Kipper. I know you're listening right now, Kip, on the radio at home. Who's a good girl? Please don't rip the tea towel off the stove like you always do. I don't know why we keep hanging it off the door. You always rip it off. But my dog, Kipper, she's awesome. She's 7 years old. Six of those years, she has been blind. When she turned one, her tear ducts just stopped working. Wild. After like 6 months of trying to save them, all these experimental surgeries and oils and stuff, we had to make the tough decision to get them removed. She's a blind, no-eyed doggy. Best dog ever. It took her like 1 week to memorize the house. Took her another month to maybe memorize the neighborhood. I know, you know, it's against the law to be leashless, but she doesn't need a leash. She knows East College Park like the back of her paw. Kipper, shout out to you. Shout out to all the dogs. Flood the Seeger Awards text line with photos or videos of your dog. 306-938-9800. I want to see your dogs. It's an easy ask. Send me a photo of your dog. Oh, okay, here's 75. I remember.

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1: Little friendly advice here for my fellow sweaty people. 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It is going to be hot. Kira's got the weather coming up in a bit, but it's going to be like 27 today, 30 tomorrow, 28 on Friday. Avoid those light color t-shirts because you're going to start sweating. The pit stains are going to become evident. 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We T-Rex it, hope no one notices. 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Dark colors for the rest of the week for my fellow sweaty people.

0: I'm Kira Miller with your Saskatoon weather. Today, sunny, fog patches dissipating and high 27. Tonight, clear, low 11. Thursday, sunny, wind becoming southeast at 20 and high 30. And at night, cloudy with 60% chance of showers, low 16. Friday, sunny, high of 28.
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That is Rihanna on 98 Cool, playing the 90s and newer stuff. It is 9:33. We all have that one friend who loves singing along to songs on the radio, when they're in the car, in the kitchen, whatever. Doesn't even have to be the radio. It could be a movie, TV show, just song in the background while they're grocery shopping. That friend is singing along. Hey, sometimes this friend is awesome at singing. You don't mind it. About 95% of the time, though, this friend, not the best singer, hey? Not the best singer. If you are sing-along friend, just a heads up here. No one likes it when you sing along to this song, because it's like next to impossible to sing along to this song. Snow, Informer, 98 Cool.

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1: And they're like, oh man, you're on to something here. Look, guys, I get it. Hawkins cheesies and chicken wings, that's a weird combination right there, hey? For you fans of the movie Big Daddy back in the day, with Adam Sandler, lamb and tuna fish, that's kind of what this Hawkins cheesies chicken wings combination is like, hey? Don't knock it until you try it. Yes, it's weird. Yes, it looks bright orange. It doesn't really look natural, but I'm telling you, the coating that it gives the wings and the cheesy, crispy crunch you get, it's just a nice change of pace. It's not too outside the box. It doesn't taste all exotic and funky. No, it's Hawkins Cheesies meets chicken wings. Wings, good. Hawkins, good. Together, good. Check the video out on the 98 Cool social media pages.

That is LMFAO on 98 Cool playing the 90s and newer stuff. I love how people are still texting in their Bryans. Earlier today, we were giving away some Bryan Adams tickets. I was asking you guys to text in your favorite Bryans. Maybe not famous Bryans, local Bryans. Winston just texted in. Bryan from Laura's Disposal. Buddy of mine. Great dude. Give him a shout out. I gave away the tickets like 2 hours ago, man. You're not going to win them. But yeah, keep those Bryan shout outs coming. Love you, Bryans. Way to go. We had a bunch of Bryan Cranstons and all these other famous Bryans on the text line. I was like, no, let's give the local Bryans some love. Shout out to all the Saskatoon Bryans listening. It's Nelly Furtado, 98 Cool.

It's 10:13 with Katy Perry on 98 Cool. Today is National Dog Day. Just a little heads up, a friendly tip for you. If you are going to go back into your phone and look at old photos of your dog, you probably will on National Dog Day. Hey, oh, let's go see what Rufus looked like on the day we got him, right? Heads up, you're going to cry. You're going to cry. Make sure you're not doing anything like talking in public or making a big phone call or going into a meeting before you go through all those old dog photos. Because I just did that, and I'm an absolute wreck right now. Going through all these old photos of my dog. Like, my dog, in case you didn't know, she is blind. She lost her eyes when she was one. She had an autoimmune disease. Her tear ducts stopped working. So she lost the one eye, and then when she only had one eye left, it was starting to go. And we could kind of sense that it was starting to go. So we did this big epic BC road trip for 10 days. We did all these hikes and went to all these lakes. So the last kind of things that she saw were these big lakes and rivers and all these cool mountains and forests and stuff like that. It was awesome. CBC wrote an article on it even. It was great. So I'm going through all these old photos of my dog with eyes still. And now she doesn't have eyes. And I'm like, oh, man, emotional roller coaster. And then I'm seeing all these photos of her progress when we put all these pool noodles around the house so she wouldn't have to bonk her head. Now she's just memorized the house. She's memorized the neighborhood. She just lives a normal dog life. And I'm going through all these memories and all these photos and videos. I look up, oh, there's 30 seconds left in the song. I have to talk on the radio right now. No problem. No problem. Love you, Kipper. You're such a good girl.

It's going to be hot this week, by the way, friends. In case you didn't know, tomorrow we're hitting 30 degrees for a high. It's going to be 28 on Friday, and we're hitting 30 again on Saturday. Basically going to be 30 degrees for the rest of the week. Like, we have a high of 27 degrees for today. If you can tell the difference between 27 and 30 degrees, good on ya. Wow. It's already 20 degrees right now in Saskatoon. Maybe some overnight showers tomorrow. So for all you Hank Hill lawn dads out there, maybe don't water the lawn today. Expecting a bunch of overnight showers tomorrow. That'll save you on the water bill. Here's Simple Plan, 98 Cool.

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1: Hey, Jared here. 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
3: Hey there, it's Derek Jesney here with the Saskatoon Crime Stoppers. This week on Crime Stoppers Unmasked, we're asking for the public's help on identifying those involved in and who may have witnessed an aggravated assault in downtown Saskatoon that has left the victim in serious condition with life-threatening injuries. On August 2nd, shortly after 1 in the morning, the male victim was walking down the alley behind the 300 block of 4th Avenue North when he encountered a group of four people, one female and three males. A short time later, one of the males punched the victim in the head, causing him to go down on the ground, where he then gets stomped on and badly beaten by the suspect. The others present stood around as the attack happened. 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

That's Marianas Trench on 98 Cool. Kind of a sad couple of days when it comes to Hollywood, hey? I'm usually not that guy to get too emotional over celebrity deaths, but man, we have lost some legends the past couple of days. Of course, yesterday, Dolly Parton passing away. There was one video I saw on Dolly Parton where this guy made an excellent point. Dolly Parton could have just sat there and made money on her money, right? She was loaded. But no, instead, she was making sure every kid in America had books every month. That was an awesome project that she did. She was always donating to charity. Like, Dolly Parton, put her on some money, United States of America, okay? Put her face on the $5 bill or something. We found out today, too, Tim Curry passed away. Tim Curry passed away at the age of 80, of course, from the Rocky Horror Picture Show, Home Alone as well. He's the cranky hotel guy in the second one. Tim Curry is in so much more than that. He is in so many movies. And yeah, another legend passing away. It's a sad day for Hollywood, that's for sure. Sad couple of days here. So, again, I'm usually not one to be all devastated and emotional, but two legends in 2 days, that's a lot to handle, hey? Here's Third Eye Blind, 98 Cool.

Can't help but be fired up after that one, hey? Love me some Nickelback. That is Someday on 98 Cool. We've been having a lot of fun with Brian's today. We gave away some Brian Adams tickets earlier this morning. Shout out to Troy. He texted in his favorite Brian Towers, former U of S Husky football coach, an absolute legend in the football community, not just here in Saskatchewan, but the entire country. Troy got some tickets, and then after that, people just kept texting in their favorite Brian's. Like Lisa on the Seeger Awards text line. Shout out to my buddy Brian. Went to high school with him. Great guy. Like, some people were texting in Brian Griffin, Brian Cranston, you know, famous Brians. But then people were just going with the local Brians. Brian Kostorowski from the Softball Association. He got a couple shout outs on there. Some people were like, yeah, my dad, Brian, great guy. Oh, my old boss, his name is Brian. He was a really, really good dude. Just a bunch of random Saskatoon Brians getting shout-outs on the text line. It was awesome. People are still texting in their favorite Brians. Where is it here? Was it Clint? Clint was like, man, shout-out to my old boss at Loris. His name was Brian. And then 10 minutes later, he's like, I just got a text from him, man. He heard it. Shout-out to the Brians.

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20: I'm Kira Miller with your Saskatoon weather. Today, sunny, fog patches dissipating and high 27. Tonight, clear, low 11. Thursday, sunny, wind becoming southeast at 20 and high 30. And at night, cloudy with 60% chance of showers, low 16. Friday, sunny, high of 28.
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You're a bit early there, Amanda Marshall. We have some overnight showers tomorrow. Tomorrow we can let it rain, okay? And you're going to want that rain because it's going to be sunny and 30 degrees tomorrow. It's going to be hot. It's going to be humid. It's going to be sticky. Shout out to overnight showers. Can't wait to just sit there on the front porch watching it rain. Classic dad move. Thanks for listening to the show today. Really, really appreciate it. I got to go, but tomorrow we got some more Trucktastic family passes to give away. Might have some more Bryan Adams tickets to give away. And we're going to have a lot of fun chatter as well because the Husky football team, they have their first preseason game on Thursday. You got Hilltop football. You got Rider football. You got a lot of football happening, so... Obviously, who doesn't love football? We live in Saskatchewan, after all. Get ready for some football talk tomorrow. I'll see you then. Here's Sean Hook, 98 Cool. You want my-

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0: Although Saskatchewan industries are largely exempt from the latest round of tariffs from the U.S., the Greater Saskatoon Chamber of Commerce says that doesn't mean we won't feel the effects. On Saturday, President Trump implemented 50% tariffs on $28 billion worth of Canadian goods. Chamber CEO Jason Abig says there will be an economic cost to a drawn-out, uncertain process of negotiating a deal with our southern neighbors. He suspects it will hit household budgets predominantly. The NDP says hiring at the Saskatchewan Marshals Service is well behind target. The Associate Shadow Minister for Community Service, Hugh Gordon, says the goal was to hire 50 officers by the end of 2025. He told reporters that only 27 have been hired, with 25 coming from other law enforcement services. Gordon says money spent on the Marshals Service should be used to recruit members for established police forces, such as the RCMP. A man and a woman have been arrested and charged after assaulting two police officers yesterday evening. At 7:30 on Tuesday, Saskatoon police officers responded to the 1500 block of 20th Street West to arrest a man in connection to an assault from earlier this month. When police arrived, the suspect punched one officer and encouraged a female bystander to help him, so she kicked another officer. Police then tased the man and took him into custody. Now a 40-year-old man faces three charges and a 30-year-old woman faces one. Do you want your voice heard while also serving your community? Saskatoon has just opened up applications for the upcoming year of boards and committees. A release from the city says it's hosting two in-person information sessions at City Hall for residents interested in volunteering their time, experience, and perspectives. The first session is on Tuesday, September 1st, and the second goes Wednesday, September 9th. And the city of Warman will be moving ahead with the purchase of a piece of land following a vote by city council. The city will be spending $640,000 to buy the former Clothing Obsession building at 103 Central Street. The property will be the site of future expansions of both Warman City Hall and the Warman RCMP detachment building. The city takes possession on October 1st and will begin to demolish the existing building at that time. Over to sports. Despite not practicing yesterday, the Saskatchewan Roughriders continued to make moves to help an injured squad snap out of their current two-game losing streak ahead of Saturday's match against visiting Toronto. The team announced the signing of the 2024 Most Outstanding Rookie in the East Division, former Hamilton Tiger Cat Shamar Bridges, after his release last week and not suiting up for a single game. Sticking to football, preparations continue for the University of Saskatchewan Huskies for their first and only exhibition game tomorrow night when they host the Alberta Golden Bears. Kickoff is at Griffith Stadium at 7 p.m. Over to baseball, where the Toronto Blue Jays dropped yesterday's series opener to Kansas City 5-3, now falling three games behind of the final American League wildcard spot. Toronto will try and snap out of a two-game slump tonight with Spencer Miles starting on the mound. Closer to home, the Canadian Men's and Master Men's Fast Pitch Softball Championship begins today and runs through Sunday in Saskatoon. And quickly to hockey, the U of S Huskies begin their preseason overseas in Austria this morning against the Vienna Capitals. Over to weather. Today, sunny, high 27. Tonight, clear, low of 11. Thursday, sunny, wind becoming southeast at 20, high 30. At night, cloudy with 60% chance of showers, low 16. And Friday, sunny, high of 28. Right now, it's 24 degrees in Saskatoon. I'm Kira Miller, and that's your news.
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0: Jan Arden, Insensitive, 98 Cool, playing the 90s and newer stuff. It's Sarah. Welcome to your Wednesday edition of the Retro Lunchbox Lunch Hour. If losing Dolly Parton yesterday wasn't tough enough, we lost Tim Curry this morning. I am so sad. I was so shocked when Clayton let me know. But yeah, he was such a one-of-a-kind performer, passing away at the age of 80. I mean, he became a cult icon as Dr. Frankenfurter in the Rocky Horror Picture Show, terrified a whole generation as Pennywise in 1990s Stephen King's adaptation of It. But his career went far beyond those two unforgettable roles. He had memorable appearances in Clue, Annie, Home Alone 2. He was on Broadway for a long time, a very distinctive actor with such an unmistakable voice and presence. Tim Curry leaving behind a remarkable legacy. So in honor of Tim Curry, let's do the time warp.
1: It's a sound. Time is fleeting. Madness takes its toll. But listen closely.
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0: Tegan and Sarah closer, 98 Cool playing the 90s and newer stuff. It's Sarah. Welcome to the Wednesday edition of the Retro Lunchbox Lunch Hour. If you have a request, send me a text to the Seeger Rewards text line, 306-938-9800. Lots of people requesting to hear some Dolly Parton with her passing away yesterday. Sadly, losing Tim Curry this morning as well. Both of them 80 years old, living a long life. But yes, lots of people devastated at the passing of Dolly Parton yesterday. She was in Columbus, Ohio on behalf of her Imagination Library back in 2022. And during an interview at that time, she was asked how she would like to be remembered. And her response was, quote, totally Dolly.
1: Well, a lot of people ask me, what I want people to say about me 100 years from now. I want them to say, golly, she looks good for her age.
0: And she really did. The world, yes, still mourning the loss of Dolly Parton. And again, sadly now losing Tim Curry. But for all of those asking on the text line to hear some Dolly Parton, let's get to work 9 to 5.

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1: Quick look at your forecast. Sunshine today, high of 27. Clear tonight, low of 11. Tomorrow, sunshine, high of 30. Could see some showers tomorrow night. Friday, sunny, high 28. And then Saturday's looking great for Truck-tastic. 30 degrees in the sunshine. And then great for Sutherland Automotive Speedway. Saturday night, cloudy periods, low of 14. Right now, it is 22.
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Alessia Cara, 98 Cool, playing the 90s and newer stuff. It's Sarah. Going to be a gorgeous couple of days. Lots of sunshine, highs in the upper 20s, maybe hitting 30 tomorrow and Saturday. So a nice couple of days ahead. Likely going to possibly see some rain on Sunday, though. But hey, take the heat while you can, especially towards the end of August. For those who may not know yet, it was a shock to me getting to work this morning and hearing about the passing of a true Hollywood original, Tim Curry, passing away at the age of 80, leaving behind a career filled with unforgettable characters for many. He'll forever be Dr. Frankenfurter in the Rocky Horror Picture Show. For me, Pennywise, and also the butler in Clue. Yeah, so sad to hear about Tim Curry's passing.

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4: I'm Kira Miller with your Saskatoon weather. Today, sunny, fog patches dissipating and high 27. Tonight, clear, low 11. Thursday, sunny, wind becoming southeast at 20 and high 30. And at night, cloudy with 60% chance of showers, low 16. Friday, sunny, high of 28.
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Theory of a Dead Man, 98 Cool, that one going out to Chantel on the text line. She says she had such a great time seeing Theory over at the Saskatoon exhibition this summer and just wanted to hear one of their tunes. And we're sticking to the Seeger Awards text line, 306-938-9800. And Sandra says she wants to toss it back and hear some Jack Soul. I feel like I haven't heard this one in forever.

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0: on me, 98 Cool, playing the 90s and newer stuff. It's Sarah. Hope you're having a fantastic Tuesday. I am a day behind myself. Happy Wednesday. Hope you're having a great Wednesday. Weather for the next couple of days looks absolutely fantastic with highs close to 30, which will be a great last week for the kids before they, I'm sorry to say it, head back to school next week. Can't believe the summer has just absolutely flown by. Still, some of the biggest news going on out there is Tim Curry passing away this morning. For me, being Pennywise and the butler from Home Alone 2, or the concierge, and then the butler from Clue. Such an unmistakable voice, incredible range, larger than life performance. Tim Curry was definitely, truly one of a kind. I mean, Legend with Tom Cruise. If you haven't seen Legend, it's like a fantasy movie. Tim Curry plays a fantastic role in that one. And then, of course, Dolly Parton passing away yesterday. And I love all of the old interviews that have been popping up for Dolly. One where she talked about how she knew she wanted to stand out even at a young age. It all started with a woman Dolly admired that her mama did not approve of. Here's a bit of a throwback clip featuring Dolly talking about how she got her look.
1: The most beautiful girl, woman I had ever seen in my life. We didn't go to town that much, but when I would go to see her because she had these long red fingernails, she wore bright lipstick, she had peroxide blonde hair, wore tight clothes, short, and I thought she was the most beautiful thing I had ever seen. And my mother said, oh, she's just trash, she's just a tramp, and I thought, that's what I want to be when I grow up.
0: Leave it to Dolly. She had such a great sense of humor. Passing

McDonald's still love the story. They were at a festival recently, and Rob Thomas was swinging around his mic stand and cracked his bassist upside the head with it by accident, which resulted in a very smashed earpiece in the bassist's ear, where they had to pluck it out with tweezers. Luckily, the bassist was okay, but still love that story. What are you doing, Rob Thomas? It's Sarah. Happy Wednesday. Weather's fantastic for today. 27 in the sunshine. We have a great looking Saturday ahead of us. So far, weather for Saturday, sunny and 30, which is going to be fantastic for Trucktastic, which is hitting Prairie Land, all in support of Family Service Saskatoon and all the programming that they offer our community. They do such great work over at Family Services. If you or anybody you know is struggling with any kind of issues, Family Services will definitely be a great place to go to find out how you can get some help. But Trucktastic is one way we get to help support Family Services and have some fun. They have the heavy equipment, a ton of cool vehicles. My son's favorite was the police vehicles last year, and then the city bus. But I have a family pass to Trucktastic up for grabs, and all you need to do is text Prairieland to 306-938-9800, and you'll be in to win.

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1: Quick look at the forecast. Sunshine today, high of 27. Clear tonight, low of 11. Tomorrow, sunshine, high of 30. Could see some showers tomorrow night. Friday, sunny, high 28. And then Saturday, looking fantastic. Sunny and 30 during the day. Perfect for Trucktastic out at Prairie Land. Remember to text Prairie Land for a chance to win some tickets. 306-938-9800. And then Saturday night's going to be perfect for races out at Sutherland Automotive Speedway. A bit of clouds and low of 14. Right now, though, it is a sunny and 22.
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way, Naughty 8 Cool. Happy Wednesday. It's Sarah. Hope you're having a fantastic day. I got to toss this out there. My memory, I don't know whether it's the fact that I just turned 40 and I feel like I'm getting old, but I've been having a hard time remembering stuff lately. Like, I was like, oh, I need to talk about this on the show today. I should write it down so that I remember it. And then my brain goes, oh, no, you're fine. You'll remember it. And no, I don't. I do not remember. Is there like a certain age that you hit that you just are like, ah, I'll remember it. And then you just completely lose your mind. Don't get it.

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12: I'm Kira Miller with your Saskatoon weather. Today, sunny, fog patches dissipating and high 27. Tonight, clear, low 11. Thursday, sunny, wind becoming southeast at 20 and high 30. And at night, cloudy with 60% chance of showers, low 16. Friday, sunny, high of 28.
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0: Brittany, before you go, there's something I want you to have.
1: Oh, it's beautiful. But wait a minute, isn't this...
0: Yeah, yes it is.
1: But I thought the old lady dropped it into the ocean in the air.
0: Well, baby, I went down and got it for you.
1: Aw, you shouldn't have.

0: Magic, Lay Your Hair Down, Nadia Cool playing the 90s and newer stuff. It's Sarah. Still so sad to hear about the passing of Tim Curry this morning at the age of 80. The iconic Dr. Frankenfurter from Rocky Horror Picture Show. I loved him as the butler in Clue. He was in Annie, one of the Muppet movies. I believe he was a pirate in one of them. Legend, which is such a great Tim Curry, Tom Cruise movie from like way back in like the late 80s, early 90s. That role was iconic for him. For me, though, I love Home Alone. I watch it multiple times a year, even outside of Christmas. So for me, Tim Curry, I love him as the concierge in Home Alone 2.
1: Excuse me, how do I get to Circle?
2: The doorman will be happy to find you a taxi. Mr. McAllister?
3: Excuse me.
1: Sure.
2: And how are we this morning?
4: Fine. Is my transportation here?
2: Out in front, sir. A limousine and a pizza. Compliments of the Plaza Hotel. I do hope your father understands that last night I was simply checking the room to make sure everything was in order.
4: Well, he was pretty mad.
2: He was.
4: He said he didn't come all the way to New York to get his naked rear end spied on.
2: Of course not. Will he be down soon?
4: He already

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1: I suppose not.
0: I don't think you'll see him for the rest of our trip.
1: I understand.
0: Bye.
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Nickelback and 98 Cool, they're getting ready to drop some new music. New album coming out October 30th, Everything Under the Sun, their first one since 2022. And Chad Kroeger says the album has every side of Nickelback on it, from hard rocking anthems to some more reflective songs. So can't wait to hear that. It's definitely warming up out there. We are at 26 degrees. 27 is our high today in the sunshine. Could possibly see some showers tomorrow night, but 30 tomorrow and then 30 in the sun on Saturday, which will be fantastic for Trucktastic, which is hitting Prairie Land Park, all in support of Family Service Saskatoon and helping them do what they do best, helping with our community. So it's a great chance to support Family Service Saskatoon. We're getting to check out some amazing equipment, heavy equipment. There's some pretty cool vehicles. They had a city bus that my son absolutely loved last year. They had some race cars out there, police vehicles, heavy duty work equipment. And I got a family pass up for grabs today. All you need to do is text Prairie Land to 306-938-9800. You'll be in a win. Just Tom Petty, Mary Jane's Last Dance.

Taylor Swift, I Knew You Were Trouble, Nadia Cool playing the 90s and newer stuff. Still cannot believe that she is celebrating 20 years in the music industry. That's right, Taylor Swift celebrating 20 years. She recently sat down for the Grammy Museum's Icon Sessions, where she talked about songwriting and fame and the incredible journey from a teenage Nashville songwriter to one of the biggest stars in the world. And she said that when things get to feel a little overwhelming or maybe overwhelmingly large, she reminds herself that I chose this. And then she performed a three-song mashup at the event, which would be the first time that she performed publicly since her wedding to Travis Kelce in July. So I expect that over the next 20 years, we'll see some big stuff from Taylor. Quick look at the forecast. 27 for a high today. Lots of sunshine. Currently sitting at 26.

0: Hey, Jared here. 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

Down with Webster, Naughty A Cool, playing the 90s and newer stuff. It's Sarah. Happy Wednesday to you. 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Small things like, hey, maybe you return the shopping cart to the shopping corral. 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
1: Hey, Jared here. 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
16: I'm Kira Miller with your Saskatoon weather. Today, sunny, fog patches dissipating and high 27. Tonight, clear, low 11. Thursday, sunny, wind becoming southeast at 20 and high 30. And at night, cloudy with 60% chance of showers, low 16. Friday, sunny, high of 28.
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0: Jan Arden, Could I Be Your Girl? 98 Cool, playing the 90s and newer stuff. Tough news this morning, hearing about the passing of Tim Curry at the age of 80. Such an iconic actor, such an iconic voice. So sad to hear about his passing. And then, of course, Dolly Parton passing yesterday and her career spanning over six decades, leaving a lasting impression on a lot of people. And tons of stories are now coming out about Dolly. And one is about Elvis Presley's love of Dolly's signature song, I Will Always Love You. Here is Dolly on her decision on not giving up 50% of the song. And when Elvis sang the title during a very personal moment.
1: Elvis' manager wanted to have the publishing on that song, and I wouldn't allow it because it was my most important copyright. It broke my heart because Elvis didn't get to sing it, but I had to hold on to it. Elvis loved the song. In fact, Priscilla had told me that when she and Elvis were leaving the courthouse after they divorced, he was singing that to her walking out. So she said he did love it.
0: I just love Dolly. And then obviously Whitney Houston's version of I Will Always Love You from the Bodyguard soundtrack. And here's Dolly on Whitney's version.

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1: Dolly, again, just so sad to hear her passing yesterday at the age of 80. And then, yeah, Tim Curry this morning. Here's Nelly Furtado, 98 Cool.

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0: 5 in daylight to 98 Cool, playing the 90s and newer stuff. It's Sarah. Still so sad to hear about the passing of Tim Curry this morning at the age of 80. Such an icon, such a career, playing iconic roles like Dr. Frankenfurter in the Rocky Horror Picture Show. He was Pennywise in It, appeared in classics like Annie and Home Alone 2. And one of my favorite roles of his was in Clue, where he played the butler. Iconic scenes like this one.
1: The game's up, Scarlett. There are no more bullets left in that gun.
2: Come on, you don't think I'm going to fall for that old trick?
1: It's not a trick. There was one shot at Mr. Body in the study, two for the chandelier, two at the lounge door, and one for the singing telegram.
2: That's not six.
1: One plus two plus two plus one.
2: Uh-uh. There was only one shot that got the chandelier. That's one plus two plus one plus one.
1: Even if you were right, that would be one plus one plus two plus one, not one plus two plus one plus one.
2: Okay, fine. One plus two plus one. Shut up!
0: He was so good at just quirky roles like that, and yeah, just so sad to hear of Tim Curry's passing. Here's the Bare Naked Ladies. It's all been done.

playing the 90s and newer stuff. Forgot to mention earlier, been chatting about Tim Curry passing away at the age of 80. And today happens to be one of his co-stars' birthdays. Gave me a bit of a twang to the ticker this morning to find out that, yeah, Macaulay Culkin turns 46 today. The little kid, Kevin McAllister, Home Alone, turning 46 today. And again, yeah, just so sad to hear of Tim Curry's passing. And yeah, just sad to see it happen on Macaulay Culkin's birthday, as the two of them shared the screen together in Home Alone 2, with Tim Curry being the concierge. Such a great role. Quick look at the forecast. Lots of sunshine today. 27 for a high. Currently sitting at

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1: Quick look at the forecast for today. Lots of sunshine, 27 for a high. Clear tonight, low of 11. Tomorrow, sunny and 30. Could see some showers tomorrow night, 28 and sunny on Friday. And then sunny and 30 on Saturday, which will be great for Trucktastic out at Prairie Land in support of Family Service Saskatoon. Right now, it's mainly sunny and 26.
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Green Day and Natty A. Cool, and they're kind of showing they're not anywhere near slowing down. The band just released a new brand new song called I'm Never Gonna R.I.P., connected to the upcoming movie Nimrod, which is a comedy inspired by their early days as touring as a punk band. Billy Joe Armstrong is keeping the punk rock spirit alive outside of the band, too. He's put together a One Night Ramones tribute featuring members of Blink-182, Rancids, and the Ramone. More than 30 years into their career, Green Day is still finding ways to keep things loud and interesting. Here's Alanis Morissette and Natty A. Cool.

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10: I'm Kira Miller with your Saskatoon weather. Today, sunny, fog patches dissipating and high 27. Tonight, clear, low 11. Thursday, sunny, wind becoming southeast at 20 and high 30. And at night, cloudy with 60% chance of showers, low 16. Friday, sunny, high of 28.
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Sean Mendez, Life of the Party, 98 Cool, playing the 90s and newer stuff. Weather looks fantastic for the next couple of days. Lots of sunshine, lots of heat as well. Saturday is calling for sunshine and a high of 30, which will be perfect for Truck-tastic out at Prairie Land Park, all in support of Family Service Saskatoon, helping to raise some funds for their programs that do a lot of great work here in the city. But it's a chance to get up close and personal with some heavy machinery, some like pretty cool equipment vehicles, city vehicles as well. Again, my son loves the city bus. I have a family four-pack up for grabs, to go check out Truck-tastic this Saturday. All you need to do is text Prairie Land to 306-938-9800 and you're in to win.

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Avril Lavigne, My Happy Ending, 98 Cool. She's proving she still has plenty of staying power. Apparently, her music has now surpassed 8.8 billion streams on Spotify, with Complicated alone topping 1.4 billion. And she's still releasing new music, which includes a new cover of Alanis Morissette's Ironic this year. So more than 20 years after hitting the scene, she is very much still part of the music conversation. I would love to see a new album from Avril, our Canadian pop punk princess. Quick look at the forecast for this evening. We're looking at a clear night, a low of 11. Tomorrow, sunny and 29. Friday, sunny and 30. And then Saturday, we'll see a lot of sunshine and also a high of 30 degrees. That'll be great for Trucktastic out at Prairie Land this weekend.

0: Simple Plan and Summer Paradise. 98 cool. Next few days definitely going to feel like paradise with sunshine and highs of 30 between Thursday and Saturday. Clear tonight, a low of 12. That's going to be nice. Taking a quick look at the traffic map around Saskatoon, we have the typical offenders of a slow go at Avenue C and Circle Drive. It looks like the Broadway Bridge at the five corners of Broadway heading south is backed up. Just past the end of the bridge to 12th Street. And then if you head to Stonebridge, Clarence from Melville Street heading north to the Circle Drive off-ramp is also very backed up. If you see anything you think others should know about out on the roads, shoot me a text, 306-938-9800.
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Tom Cochran, No Regrets, 98 Cool. It's Sarah filling in for Clayton as he helps out on the morning show with doing the sports while Gregor is off on vacation. And I am absolutely not complaining about getting to sleep in and hang out with you guys in the afternoon. One thing Gregor and I, however, like to do on Wednesdays is something called Small Contributions to Society. We started doing this to counteract the fact on Thursdays we like to share toxic traits about ourselves. So this was a way to kind of make up for sharing those toxic traits. So today is Small Contributions to Society. 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What are you doing to make the world a better place? 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Today, though, I am sharing that if I am over at your place for dinner or lunch or anything like that, as soon as the meal is done, I am offering to help, letting you sit down, and I will clean up. 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

0: 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Saskatoon weather for Saturday looks fantastic, sunny, and a high of 29. This is where we get all those super cool vehicles in one place that you get to get up close and personal. You actually get to climb inside a lot of these vehicles and chat with the people who run them and use them every day. It's a fantastic place to go, especially if you got kids or grown adults like my husband, who are giant kids when it comes to this kind of stuff. 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

Michael Jackson, The Way You Make Me Feel, 98 Cool. His biopic, Michael, is one of the highest, if not the highest grossing biopic now. And Jafar Jackson, who plays Michael in the movie, actually thinks that his Aunt Janet didn't want to be portrayed in Michael because she's working on her own biopic. So I think if Jafar has kind of an inkling that that's what's going to happen, he's got his pulse on the heart of the family. I would love to see a Janet Jackson biopic. It's gonna take

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A big congratulations going out to Kelvin, who is our winner this afternoon of a family pass to check out Trucktastic Saturday Prairie Land Park. He said he's got a 2-year-old who is absolutely going to love heading out to Trucktastic. And again, little kids, big kids of all ages will absolutely love checking out Trucktastic, all in support of Family Service Saskatoon this Saturday, 10 until 4, out at Prairie Land. If you'd like more info, head to 98cool.ca.

0: Serena Ryder and Stampa, Nadia Cool playing the 90s and newer stuff. A quick look at the forecast. Clear tonight, low of 12. And then Thursday through Saturday, we're looking at highs around 30 and tons of sunshine. So a great last couple of days for the kids before they head to school next week. But it's that time of the day to check in with some Hollywood news.
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0: A true Hollywood original has passed away today. Tim Curry passing away at the age of 80, leaving behind a career filled with unforgettable characters. For many, he'll forever be known as Dr. Frankenfurter in the Rocky Horror Picture Show. He also, however, terrified audiences as Pennywise in It, appeared in classics like Clue, Annie, Home Alone 2. He was in a Muppet movie. With his unmistakable voice, incredible range, and larger-than-life performances, Tim Curry was truly one of a kind. Howie Mandel says that his germophobia nearly killed him during COVID because the fear caused him to self-medicate with drugs and alcohol. And he said, you know what, I wasn't strong enough to handle it, but thankfully he came back and got himself together. Kim Kardashian and Kanye West's daughter, Northwest, wants to get a job at Starbucks next year when she turns 14. She says, quote, everyone's in love with boys, vaping, and doing all kinds of bad stuff, and all I want to do is have blue hair and piercings and work. Speaking of her mom, Kim Kardashian, Glenn Close defended her All's Fair co-star Kim against a hater. Glenn replied to a very rude comment and said, quote, I want you to know she is kind, funny, steady, smart, a powerhouse of a woman and a mother. And Ryan Gosling is apparently producing a live action movie about a grown up Bam Bam from the Flintstones. No word on the possibility of maybe Ryan Gosling starring as Bam Bam. However, he does have a very Bam Bam look to him. So we'll have to wait and see as to when that might be hitting theaters.
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Chumbawamba, tub thumping, 98 cool. I love the story from the Hollywood News just earlier that Ryan Gosling is producing a live action movie about a grown up Bam Bam. I would absolutely love to see Ryan Gosling star as Bam. He's got that look. Like, it would be awesome. Bam Bam, of course, the son of Barney and Betty Rubble from the Flintstones. There was an animated series back in the early 70s about a teenaged Bam Bam. And, of course, his girlfriend, Pebbles. They even had a band, as most cartoon characters kind of did back in the day. It was called the Pebbles and Bam Bam Show. Ran for about a year from 71 to 72. But I would love to see Ryan Gosling go from playing Ken in Barbie to playing Bam Bam in the Flintstones.

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Mariana's Trench, Fallout, 98 Cool, playing the 90s and newer stuff. Time for your Music Minute. Dolly Parton passing away yesterday, apparently after a brief battle with cancer. She was 80 years old, and she will be laid to rest alongside her husband, Carl Dean, at Woodland Memorial Park and Mausoleum in Nashville. Dolly had 25-year career number one hits on Billboard's Hot Country Songs chart, including Jolene, 9 to 5, and Islands in the Stream. She also has a secret song that won't be released until 2046. Soundgarden is going to reunite for the halftime show at the Seattle Seahawks home opener on September the 9th with Taylor Momsen handling the vocals. Now, lots of people will remember Taylor as little Cindy Lou Who in How the Grinch Stole Christmas with Jim Carrey. Randy Bachman teamed up with Burton Cummings for a Guess Who tour this year. Apparently next year, though, he's taking Bachman Turner Overdrive on the road. And Jafar Jackson thinks his Aunt Janet didn't want to be portrayed in Michael because she's working on her own biopic. And that's your Music Minute for your Wednesday. Just the Crash Test Dummies, Peter Pumpkinhead, 98 Cool.

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